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You see, 9 is the same as 10 minus 1. So you could multiply your number by 10 and then subtract the number from the result, and you'd get the same product as if you'd multiplied by 9 and you knew it.

Chute, chute, chute, chute, chute, chute, chute, chute, chute, chute, chute, chute, chute, chute, chute, chute, chute, chute, chute, chute, chute, chute, chute, chute, chute, chute, chute, chute, 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chute, chute, chute, chute, chute, chute, chute, chute, chute, chute, chute, chute, chute, chute, chute, chute, chute, chute, chute, chute, chute, chute, chute, chute, chute, chute, chute, chute, chute, chute, chute, chute, chute, chute, chute, chute, chute, chute, chute, chute, chute, chute, chute, chute, chute, chute, chute, chute, chute, chute, chute, chute, chute, chute, chute, chute, 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
0: The famous places to visit are so many, so the guide would say, I promised Daddy I wouldn't miss any, and we have just one day. 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